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0: 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But right now, I got to tap into the Hot Squad. They out in the street. What up, Josh?
1: What up, though, D.O.? We outside. 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So everybody come on down. 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Giving out $50 gift certificates, $100 gift certificates. Come on out. Doors already open. It open at 7. Just come through. Come kick it with the Hot Squad.
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0: The Hot Squad is out in the streets. I got Lauren on the phone. What up, though, Lauren?
1: What up, Dior? This is Lauren, and we are at the Clothing Cafe, and I'm here with Tyrone.
2: What's up, Detroit? Let's get it. We are here at the Kings of Energy concert. We getting revved up. We getting pumped up for the Snapdog show, man. There's so many people here, so many beautiful faces. We got food. We got 107.5. Hey, man, we turned up, Detroit. Let's get it.
3: Yes, going down. The door's already open. We here. We got giveaways and everything. So come on out. It's at 121 North Saginaw in Pontiac. Come on out. Dr. Lauren Hot Squad. We out.
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1: Yo, what up, though? This is Josh.
2: And Lauren.
1: And we are the Hot Squad. And we are outside this Saturday at the Clothing Cafe in Pontiac. For what, Lauren?
2: Ooh, Snap Dog.
1: Lauren, what we about to do? We gonna be there at 6, and what we doing?
2: Give away some merch, give away some tickets.
1: Yes.
2: And have a good time.
1: A good time. So come on out. 121 North Saginaw in Pontiac for the Snap Dog Kings of Energy concert.
2: Come on.
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1: You want to see Chief Keef when he pulls up to the city? 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It's I've Been to Your. It's Saturday night. 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
1: Double R with the factory rims. I got the 90 years, the version, the bribes, I'm really a threat.
0: It's got to the point that I don't even care. I got jewels in a safe that I don't even wear.
1: Bro, I do it for some shoes and some clothes. You'll see what it'll do for a necklace. Right, sure, look like a spider. It's crawling a dollar. I'm just an accessory. Damn. She made me want to go harder. I like a whole aura. I think I'm obsessed with her.
2: Damn.
1: Birthday did him the worst way. He had a death wish. I get right

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0: T.I.'s pulling up to the city next weekend with both his sons, Damani and King, at the Fillmore. Hey, I got tickets on deck, and after this commercial break, I'm going to let you know how you can pick them up. Just keep it locked right here. It's High 107.5.
1: If you out there listening, your phone about to ring. So let's see who about to pick up this money.
2: Hello,
1: can I speak to Dominique?
2: This is me. Who's calling?
1: Hi. Hey, love. This is, this Twan. You remember me?
2: No.
1: You don't remember me? I helped you get your cat out the tree that one time. Or was that the other Dominique? You remember me though, right?
2: Please don't tell me this who I think it is.
1: Who you think it is?
2: Vintage Twan.
1: Yes, ma'am. How you doing today?

0: Pull my name for that friend.
1: Dominique, you are a winner of the $1,075 cash prize.
0: Thank you, Jesus. Oh, thank you. It was all in divine order. I just listened to the station, was like, they gonna call my name today.
1: See? Well, listen, Dominique, you are our winner of the $1,075 cash prize, courtesy of VIP Wear. Yo, Dominique, real quick, just let the city know right now.

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I told y'all I had T.I. tickets. 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

0: 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Playing the most hip-hop and R&B for the D. It is I, Ben Dior. And y'all know I'm out of here at midnight. So if you got a last-minute request, hit me up on the gram right now at Hot 107.5. WGPR Detroit. Let me know what you want to hear. And I got you.
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fully deform him. Say, Drake, I hear you like I'm young. 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

Bear with me for a second, let me put y'all on game. 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

0: Sensational Chris Brown right here on WGPR Hot 107.5. It's I Been Dior and I'm about to get up out of here. I will lock in with y'all next weekend. Hit me up.
1: If you out there listening, your phone about to ring. So let's see who about to pick up this money.
2: Hello,
1: can I speak to Dominique?
2: This is me. Who's calling?
1: Hi. Hey, love. This is, this Twan. You remember me?
2: No.
1: You don't remember me? I helped you get your cat out the tree that one time. Or was that the
3: other Dominique?
1: You remember me though, right?
2: Please stop telling this who I think it is.
1: Who you think it is?
2: Vintage Twan.
1: Yes, ma'am. How you doing?

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1: Dominique, you are a winner of the $1,075 cash prize.
0: Thank you, Jesus. Oh, thank you. It was all in divine order. I just listened to the station was right. They gonna call my name today.
1: See? Well, listen, Dominique, you are our winner of the $1,075 cash prize, courtesy of VIP Wear. Yo, Dominique, real quick, just let the city know right now, what's the only station that just hooked you up with $1,075, courtesy of VIP Wear?
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1: If you out there listening, your phone about to ring. 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
2: Hello.
3: Hello, can I speak to Dominique?
2: This is me. Who's calling?
3: Hi. Hey, love. This is Twan. You remember me?
2: No.
3: You don't remember me? I helped you get your cat out the tree that one time. Or was that the other Dominique? You remember me though, right?
2: Please don't tell me this who I think it is.
3: Who you think it is?
2: Vintage Twan.
3: Yes, ma'am. How you doing?

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2: It's a dog that I know. His name is Top Dog. 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
1: She make me feel so good. 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She make the people say yeah. Yeah.

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4: Yeah, man, come on. 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

management. 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Born from that dirty south for real. We'll set the off on a Monday. But we'll set it off on a Wednesday. 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
1: If you out there listening, your phone about to ring. 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
2: This is me.
3: Hi, hey, love. This is Twan. You remember me?
2: No.
3: You don't remember me? I helped you get your cat out the tree that one time. Or was that the other Dominique? You remember me though, right?
2: Please stop telling this who I think it is.
3: Who you think it is?
2: Vintage Twan.
3: Yes, ma'am. How you doing today?
2: I'm alright, and yourself?
3: I'm doing phenomenal, love. I'm doing phenomenal. 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
2: Please tell me y'all pulled my name for that friend.
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3: See? Well, listen, Dominique, you are our winner of the $1,075 cash prize,
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Tell me who you're loyal to. Is it money, is it fame, is it weed, is it drink? 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Big chillin' only for the power in your name. 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Is it love for the streets when the lights get dark? Is it unconditional?

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0: Mike and Mary, Billie Jean, Billie Jean, Christian Dior, Dior. I'm up in all the stores. 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

cousins are crazy, my cousins like Boogie. 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I tell her, look up, cause it's snowing in Tootsies. 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

He want the scoop, she want the tea, she want the tea. 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

0: I helped you get your cat out the tree that one time. Or was that the other Dominique? You remember me though, right?
1: Please stop telling this who I think it is.
0: Who you think it is?
1: Vintage Swan.
0: Yes, ma'am. How you doing?

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1: Dominique, you are a winner of the $1,075 cash prize.
0: Thank you, Jesus. Oh, thank you. It was all in divine order. I just listened to the station, was like, they gonna call my name today.
1: See? Lord. See? 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
2: If you out there listening, your phone about to ring. 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
3: Hello,
2: can I speak to Dominique?
3: This is me. Who's calling?
2: Hi. Hey, love. This is Twan. You remember me?
3: No.
2: You don't remember me? I helped you get your cat out the tree that one time. Or was that the other Dominique? You remember me though, right?
3: Please don't tell me this. Who I think it is.
2: Who you think it is?
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0: Detroit City Clerk Janice Winfrey, reminding you that the gubernatorial primary is Tuesday, August 4th. 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

rage. 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
3: 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Welcome to the Community Affairs Corner. Welcome again. Welcome back again. Each and every Sunday morning, we tap into the community and we discuss some of the things that matter to you, the city of Detroit, some of the things that are important to the city of Detroit and all surrounding areas. We made it through another eventful week. We had some air pollution to deal with and more extremely high temperatures, which can also be a good thing, but it's definitely been a busy week. And this is also Minority Mental Health Awareness Month, so let's continue to acknowledge Mental Health Awareness this month. Good morning. My name is Kels, baby.
4: And I'm always Lisa G. Good morning.
3: Yes, yes. Good morning, always, Lisa G. We are in the place to be once again.
4: Once again.
3: Doing it for the D, the city of Detroit.
4: Yes,
3: wake always. Up, Detroit. It's time. If you're listening to us while you're getting ready for church or on your morning commute, thank you very much. Continue to keep us turned up.
4: That's right.
3: And listen all day for your chance to win and to get some great information.
4: That's right, because we the station, Hot 107.5.
3: Yes, yes. So what's that weather been looking like?
4: Look, we got a great week coming. Today is going to be kind of mild out. It's kind of mild this morning. Not a lot of sunshine, but that's okay. It's coming. We have a week that we're going to have a lot of sunshine. We're going to be in the upper 70s most of the week. Tuesday, it'll be mid-80s, but then we fall right back into the 70s. Lots of sunshine, so just enjoy it. Like I said, mild weather. I think we may be expecting showers towards the end of the week. So we're great this week.
3: Oh, yeah, that's something to look forward to. And then, we don't mind a little bit of rain to kind of cool things up, help that grass grow a little bit.
4: That's
3: and those
4: right.
3: Plants and flowers.
4: It's important to have that green.
3: gotta have green. Money

0: everything.
1: That's right. All of it. We want all of it.
0: So, air quality. Air quality in Detroit or in Michigan is acceptable right now, but that may be a risk for high-risk groups, such as people with asthma or COPD and things like that.
1: Yes, yep. Yes, looks like it smells better outside. I couldn't deal with it this week.
0: Yeah, and you can kind of see the gradual improvement day by day, because I think on like Tuesday or Wednesday, it was really, really foggy. And, you know, we kind of saw things gradually get a little better over time.
1: Yes, but we still have to stay safe. You know, they tell us to wear a mask, but wear the right kind of mask, right? You have to wear that N95. You should be wearing it anyway.
0: Right.
1: That's what they suggest.
0: Yes, yes. That's what I've been hearing and reading about, because I guess those regular masks don't really have all of the specifications that are needed to really protect you fully.
1: Yes, they allow the particles to get in. So you want to be safe and not worry about it too much. But I know for me, my eyes were burning.
0: Yeah, yeah. You know, I kind of noticed that the air was thicker almost immediately when I was going outside. It was almost like a little heavy feeling. But yesterday it felt like a lot lighter.
1: Good.
0: had to cut back on those outdoor activities.
1: I know that bothered you, didn't it?
0: Yeah, you know, last week we were talking about going to the basketball court and doing some things like that. That didn't happen this week.
1: Right, you ain't called me, so.
0: We had to postpone that. Yeah, you know, we gotta get our hoop session in.
1: That's right, we gonna get it.
0: Swish.
1: That's right. Listen, you know what, Wayne County continues to face the highest AQI levels in Michigan, largely due to the traffic density. So that's what they're saying in industrial emissions.
0: Okay. And I think that we're at about 127 right now for our AQI.
1: Yes, yes. And they have, you can go to airnow.gov if you want to check the air quality levels, you know, just before you go out, especially if you experience respiratory issues.
0: Yes, yes, yeah, always great to, you know, be abreast of that and kind of know what's going on. And continue to wash your fruits and vegetables, because the cyclosporiasis outbreak is still a thing.
1: Yes, it is.
0: You know, we'll look into those numbers to see what things are looking like, but that's, super important. And if people want to, you know, just avoid the risk altogether, you could always cook your vegetables and just kind of eliminate the risk, because, you know, once that food gets to, or produce gets to a certain temperature, you're cooking all of the bacteria out.
1: Yes. And now, you know, they said there's a 5-state outbreak linked to the shredded iceberg serving at Taco Bell.
0: Oh, I did hear that they're getting some more, you know, research on that.
1: Okay. Yeah, so
0: it's
1: they
0: tricky,
1: find a source and not just point out anything, right?
0: So make sure you guys are cleaning your lettuce.
1: Yes.
0: Really well.
1: And spinach, different things like that, right?
0: Right. And then some people are just like, you know, with going out to eat and everything, and maybe instead of ordering a salad, they'll get a side of broccoli or some asparagus, you know, and that type of thing.
1: For right now, for me, I don't want no veggies. Yes. And just remember, it's not something that's spread from person to person. And they do say that when you do come in contact with it, the symptoms begin anywhere from 2 to 14 days after exposure. So you won't feel it the same day.
0: Mm-hmm. Yep, may take a little minute to kick in. So just be mindful, be aware, and pay attention to little changes in your body and things like that. So, hey, it's time to get ready for early voting. Early voting kicks off on July 25th. So, hey, you could join High 107.5 WGPR at the Get Out to Vote Block Party. It's going to happen at 2978 West Grand Boulevard from 9 to 5. Then you could cast your ballot in the August 4th primary. You could visit DetroitMI.gov/elections or call 313-876-VOTE.
1: Right. Now, what about those fallen trees from the storm? I've been seeing a lot of people out there still have a lot of trees down at, on their sidewalks. So I just want to share that if you see anything that's hazardous, causes a public hazard, contact 313-244-4445. If you need to report the trees, wires, you know, the power lines, you contact DTE Energy at 1-800-477-4445.

0: 4747. They've been out a lot of blocks.
1: That's good, kind of cleaning things up in the aftermath. I know it's a process.
0: Yes. So hopefully, you know, you guys make sure you call. Don't assume they're just going to come on your block and pick them up.
1: Right. Because I'm sure they want to do everything that they can to keep the city beautiful and to, you know, eliminate roadblocks and things like that. But if they don't know, what can they do?
0: That's right. So call 313-244-4445 to report it.
1: Absolutely. I'm looking forward to being able to kind of go outside this weekend and still kind of enjoy it, because it seems like the air started to get a little better just in time. I'm still, you know, kind of alert of things, but it's a lot better than it was a few days ago. So that's a good thing.
0: Yes, it is. Always good when you come outside and breathe.
1: For sure. You go for your walk and you're able to enjoy yourself, because this is like prime time exercise season for a lot of people. Some people don't really like going to the gym. Like, I have a friend who is like against gyms. She feels like the gyms are, you know, germy and things like that. So a lot of people only prefer to work out like in their own home or do like outdoor type stuff. So a lot of people are probably having their workout routines interrupted. And then some people just like the summer breeze and the sunshine.
0: Yes. Yeah, I know I'm one. I love it.
1: It's something about being able to go outside.
0: Because yes, it don't last that long, do it?
1: Right. It's so quick. That's a conversation we could have for hours.
0: Yes. But I love fall, so I'm waiting on it.
1: Mm-hmm. Favorite season for a lot of people, because it's a big you know, change as far as the fashion goes. You know, people can wear their jackets and boots and things like that.
0: That's right. I already took those things out. I'm ready.
1: Good to be ready just in case, right? And make sure you're following us, everybody, on Instagram, Hot 107.5 WGPR Detroit, to get all of the updates on where the street team is at and what we got going on. The street team was out yesterday at the Vitals and Vibes Health Fair, and there's a lot of other things. And then you got a bunch of highlights on our IG page from the music industry showcase. That's always a good look. And
0: yes,
1: you know, you just want to follow us. And also, if you haven't downloaded our mobile app, because I know everybody isn't in their car or listening to the radio all the time, you can still keep in touch with us by downloading your mobile app. Do you know how they can do that? Always Lisa G.
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1: Well, yeah, email us.
0: That's the email.
1: For the community events, if you want to tap in with us, because that is a good way to get in touch with us. If you have a community event, right, and
0: yes,
1: you want to get in touch with us and get on the show and, you know, just talk to the city about what you could do to help, or, you know, what your vision is. So you go ahead and email us. You could give us that email address one more time. Always Lisa G.
0: www.communitywgpr. I'm sorry about that. Lord, take over for me real quick.
1: No. It's all good.
0: I just had a whole brain blocking. Okay. It's community at WGPR107.5.com. There you go.
1: We always keep it fun in the mornings.
0: Yeah.
1: Sunday mornings.
0: I ain't had that coffee, man. I need my coffee.
1: For sure. Well, we definitely got some coffee in the back brewing. We're gonna take our little coffee break in a minute. But yeah, you can email us for all of your community event inquiries, or if you want to talk about your community event on the show, please tap in or just hit us up on our IG page. 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And then for people that's trying to listen to us on the app, because you're not always listening to your radio, all you got to do is go to your phone's mobile app store. 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
0: And tap in with us.
1: It's that simple, that easy.
0: Yes. So what else we got coming? What we need to tell the public?
1: In a minute, we're going to actually get into our Hot 107.5 WGPR Artist of the Month. You know, we're going to get into some music. We got music actually from Air. And then coming back, after we take our next break, we're going to talk about the World Cup. There's something real big happening today. Today is actually the World Cup final, but we'll get into that after the break.
0: Yes, we got to tell them about the FIFA.
1: Yes. Yeah, we're going to get into that FIFA World Cup. It's a big deal.

opioid epidemic is affecting countless lives, including young adults. 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

0: Good morning, Detroit. 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Thanks for tuning in to the Community Affairs Corner with Kales Baby and always Lisa G. I'm Kales Baby.
1: And I'm always Lisa G, and I have that coffee.
0: Oh, yeah. So you're energized now.
1: Yes, I'm ready for it.
0: All right, we're on point and ready for the second half. And speaking of the second half, like, you know, we just got through halftime. It's time to get into some sports.
1: Yes, my favorite segment.
0: Oh, yeah, always a good time. So what's going on with the sports? Always Lisa G.
1: Listen, the Red Wings are active in free agency and trade discussions.

0: hopefully, you know, things start to look up for them when they come back. Detroit Lions are gearing up for training camp with big expectation for new defensive additions. Sorry about that.
1: Yes. So the team could be ready for a nice run next season.
0: Yes.
1: And then I think for the Red Wings, the season starts in October. I was checking that out. So it's just a few months away. They're off to an easy. They have like a bunch of home games in the beginning of the season. So that's, you know, that's a good thing. That should work to our advantage as far as the Red Wings go. And then in March, things get a little more tricky, but we still got a few more months. So, you know, the Red Wings are going to be ready when it's time to play.
0: They're putting it together. They building. So they're putting it together, definitely.
1: Yeah. Definitely love for all of our Detroit sports teams.
0: Yes. What's going on with that FIFA Cup?
1: Oh, yeah. The FIFA World Cup continues to be a big deal. Today is actually the last day. Today is the World Cup final. The game is at 3 p.m. Check your local listings. All right, and it's going to be Spain versus Argentina.
0: All right.
1: It's going to be in New York, New Jersey arena and or stadium. That's the name of the stadium, New York, New Jersey. And it's in New Jersey. All right. So Argentina has Lionel Messi. That's their big star. And then Spain has Lamine Yamal. So it's going to be a great matchup. Argentina won the last World Cup final competition back in 2022, so they're gonna try to go for that repeat.
0: Yes, it'll be interesting to see who's gonna come out on top.
1: Yeah, for sure. It's gonna be a good match. It's a really good matchup. And, you know, I wasn't as interested in the World Cup until I saw so many people, like, just around me being really into it. And that made me want to research and kind of get deeper into things and kind of learn who's who and what's what. I see that the USA is not in the World Cup final this time, but, you know, we'll get our chance.
0: We'll get our chance. You know we're coming back.
1: What about them Tigers? Yeah, speaking of coming back, the Tigers had almost a week off for the All-Star break. You know, but they came back this week, got back into action, and they started the second half of the season 3.5 games away from the last spot in their division for the playoffs. So they got some work to do.
0: Yes, they were 7 out of 3 for their last 10 games, effective yesterday.
1: Yeah, so they're making a good run. The Tigers have a lot of great momentum. They are 46-52, like literally just several games away from, a little more than a few, but several games away from 500. So, you know, we're so close to just breaking even. Then we get over that 500 hump, and it's just up from there.
0: Yeah, I still have faith in them. I still do.
1: Yeah, I think they can pull some good things off. And then the thing about baseball is that the season is so long. So it's like, I mean, it's hard to sustain a winning record for such a long time, I feel. And I would rather us kind of like not struggle, but I would rather us just be kind of steady for certain parts of the season as opposed to just like winning all season and then losing steam at the end, or losing steam once the playoffs begin.
0: Right, I agree with you. They've been kind of hot lately, so I'm riding with them.
1: Yeah, we're riding with the Detroit Tigers. So definitely looking forward to all of our sports teams doing big things. And hey, make sure you reach out to us, you know, shoot us an email.
0: Listen, we got a stadium groundbreaking coming too that's going to enhance our sports in Detroit. Did you hear about it?
1: Yeah, we do have a stadium groundbreaking. That's a big deal. That's a big deal for sure.
0: It's a 15,000 seat stadium in Corktown expected sometime in 2027.
1: Okay, so they tore down the they demolished that area like back in December, right?
0: Yes.
1: So they're finally starting that rebuilding process. That's a huge deal.
0: Yes, it's huge. That's huge for our city. You know, more places that people can come, and it'll attract different people to come see the games. They're going to look into soccer. So it's a big look, right?
1: It's going to be exciting to see the finishing touches. And I love how you could just go around the city and see different, like, structures being re-erected.
0: Yes.
1: You see renovations all across the city, ground being repaved, roads being fixed, potholes being taken care of, things like that. It all contributes to the beautification of the city, like we were talking about earlier about the downed and fallen trees that are getting picked up.
0: That's right.
1: You know, if we all do our part, we could beautify our community and, you know, just make Detroit look better and better.

0: That's right.
1: So many bright spots, right?
0: So many bright spots. Don't look at the downs. The things that bring us down, we gotta look at the things that keep us happy, right?
1: Yes, yes, the things that keep us happy. Hey, all of the nonprofits and community organizations interested in being on the show, shoot us an email. It is community at WGPR1075.com.
0: Yes, it is. We're waiting. Tell us about your event.
1: Yeah, we look forward to, you know, letting the city know about what the vision is, and we're all about doing things that help the community and help the city, and that can, you know, help us get to the next level together. It's all about education and, you know, innovation, just like getting that good knowledge out there. Each one teach one, you know.
0: That's right. You got any updates real quick on the showcase?
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0: Yes.
1: So, you know, I was in the building on Monday for our last showcase. It was definitely a big deal. The Hot Squad was in the building. Shout out to Josh and Lauren and all of our judges and just all of the listeners and artists who came out. It was definitely a big look at the office on Liver Noise. Hey, all of the artists that came out were just like full of talent. You know, it was, there was like everyone that hit the stage, like, really did their thing. And it was like, just, it was hard to really like figure out who you liked the most, because everybody just brought it. You know, people were like doing dance routines. We had some good vocals. The winner ended up being Air. You know, she did her thing. We played her song earlier in the show. Shout out to Air, but also shout out to all of the contestants and all of the artists who came out to perform. And we have the recap on our Instagram page, Hot 107.5 WGPR Detroit.
0: All right.
1: And always listen to you. They got to know that submissions are open for the next showcase too. You know, they can register.
0: Show that talent off. You know what? Ain't nobody hear you. Ain't nobody going to see you until you come on out.
1: Yep. Got to make that move. Put that first step forward. You know, if your music isn't clean, if you got cussing in it, just go ahead and put together a clean version. And head on down to our website, hot1075wgprdetroit.com. And there's a link that you could click. It's going to say Music Industry Showcase Submissions or something to that effect. You click that link, fill out your information. It's going to let you upload that music, and it's on.
0: Yeah.
1: And also make sure you're looking at our Instagram page, because we are, you know, looking for our Forever in the Mix DJs. All right. For our next holiday mix, and all the information for that is also on our IG page. I think there's probably a link that you can click, but all of the DJs in Detroit, tap in with us, because we are looking for, DJs for our next holiday mix show. So tap in with us.
0: Yes. Come on out. Make sure you show off your talent as well.
1: Yep, too much talent in the city for it to not be shining, right?
0: That's right, we shining. We a city that's shining. Come on, Detroit.
1: Exactly, exactly. So after this break, we're going to talk about, you know, some community events, get into some church action, and also give you some job tips. So we'll be back in a few minutes with the Community Affairs Corner with Kale's Baby Ann.
0: Always Lisa G.
1: Yes, yes. Here's a little bit of Beyonce and Jay-Z. We're going to get into a little bit of music. We'll be back in 10.

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3: 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We are back once again. Hey, we do it like this each and every Sunday morning starting at 7 a.m. So tap in with this. Hey, always Lisa G, what's going on?
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3: Yes, yes. And also, make sure you check our website for, you know, community events and job information, diaper banks and things like that. High1075WGPRDetroit.com. All right.
4: Yes. We also have some community events. You want to talk about it?
3: We have some expecting fathers in the city, mothers and fathers, but we got something for the fathers, don't we?
4: Yes, we do. Free resources, giveaways, fun. It's a men's baby shower. I thought that was dope, right? The City of Health Department Fatherhood Program is hosting it.
3: Right, a community baby shower. That's a real cool idea.
4: Yes, it is. Yes, it is. You have the phone number for them to register?
3: Yeah, they're going to have all kinds of resources. And if you want to register, you should call. You got your pen and paper ready? Yeah, I think you do. Okay, 313-961-2229.
4: Yes, it'll be held Thursday, July 23rd, between 5 o'clock p.m. and 7 o'clock p.m. And it's at 100 Mac. On the third floor, the conference room.
3: Yeah, and the conference room and space is very limited, so make sure you call to register. Once again, that number is 313-961-2229.
4: Something for the fathers, not the mothers.
3: But we love our mamas too.
4: Yes, we do.
3: All right, and hey, you know, it's Sunday. A lot of people are on their way to church or just thinking about going to church. So if you're looking for a service to join, listen, you can go to Citadel Church with Pastor Spencer T. Ellis. 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All right, there's going to be a guest speaker for the 9 o'clock service, Pastor Nathan Caldwell, and then for the 11 o'clock service, there's going to be Pastor Walton Smith. All right, so there's two services. 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
4: at 20280 Linden on the west side of Detroit.
3: Yes, yes. I know we got a lot of people on the west side listening.
4: That's right. And the east side. We ain't leaving y'all out.
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3: Yep, that is.
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3: 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Or if you can't remember

0: that email when you're listening because you're in the car, just hit us up on Instagram. Send us a DM on a Hot 107.5 Instagram page. Just say you want to get on the Community Affairs show because you have a community event or organization that you want to talk about, and we got you.
1: Yes, if it's important to you, it's important to others, so make sure you check it out.
0: Yep, yep. It's almost time to get up out of here, but, you know, we'll hit you off with some positive words before we leave.
1: Listen, there's a lot of negativity looming around us. Violence, death, health concerns, air quality concerns. Make sure you take some time out to relax. Take time away from life's distractions.
0: Yes.
1: For your own peace, your own sanity. Peace.
0: Yeah. And then, hey, enjoy some of that sunshine today, too.
1: That's right. That's that vitamin D3.
0: Going to be a beautiful day. Tune in at 11 o'clock for Gospel Sundays, hosted by me, Kales Baby. But before that, we got Art Blackwell coming up with The Art of Politics. So get your political fix in.
1: And hey, right, now, take them to church then.
0: Be taking them to church. Have a great weekend, the rest of your Sunday. We'll be back next Sunday at 7 a.m., all right?

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19: Do you hear that? Asthma triggers are everywhere, from dust mites, pet dander, and pollen, to smog and smoke. 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

Well, welcome back to the Art of Politics here on 107.5 WGPR. I'm glad you could be with us this Sunday morning. And, man, we've been on a bad roller coaster in terms of this air quality. For many of you, me included, with asthma or COPD or something like that, it's been rough, man. And you try to stay indoors, and I've always been a person to wear masks. But it's kind of like, you know, even people think, okay, it's a little hazy, but it's probably okay. When they tell you the air quality is bad and why it's bad, you need to take heed. And I think people, you know, I talk to, you know, I have a couple of doctors, one here and one in Florida, and I was a friend, so I still call him. And he says the air is, these fine particulates, you don't understand the damage they do to your bronchial tubes, your alveoli, and that just you don't always see it right away, but it's you know, the hospital admissions have gone up 10-15% the last 2 or 3 days. So be careful out there. Go out only if you have to, if you're in one of the sensitive groups. Even if you're not, get your N95 mask that's somewhere 95%. Effective against these fine particulates. And be careful out here, because it's still the thing that's really still issue is that, it, you know, we file that off of an extreme heat event. So the heat event has triggered fires in Ontario north of Michigan. And, you know, when there's no real wind, as you know, the fire pushes straight down because there's no westerly wind in the summer sometimes unless there's a storm. And generally, winds are more between the spring and the fall, you know, in terms of the current, but come straight over top, you know, and come straight over to not only Michigan, but, you know, Ohio, New York, Pennsylvania, Washington, D.C., you know, Illinois. So it's bad. So be careful out there. And like I said, first thing that the president did was blame Canada. He's going to put tariffs on them for not managing the forest better. What's so ironic about that is one of the reasons we're having this extreme weather is since he's been president, I don't know, for 18 months now. I mean, you're talking about, you know, the unleashing of coal and more refinement because of the issue in the Middle East that he basically unilaterally started along with Israel. And you think all those things don't have an impact, but when you're dropping thousands and thousands of pounds of ordnance and you have unusual heat in Europe and very, very drought-like conditions across Canada and in the western part of the state, there's fires in California. But you never hear about the fires in Texas. And there are fires in Nevada. So, but, you know, if it's a red state, so to speak, you don't hear the criticism. It's really getting to the point now where it's debilitating, because you're looking for leadership to talk about how we get out of this. And you really have not heard Robert Kennedy or the president really talk about, you know, what people need to do

So they have to rely on their local health departments, and other than it was somebody else's fault. Then you have, I was looking at this reflecting pool. They drained it again, and it was clear that the so-called paint job they did, initially this job was supposed to cost $1 million, $1.5 million. But when you rush and you mess up, and the experts explained it, what happened is the sealant and the paint didn't have enough time to cure before they put the water back in. So it was a fiasco. But his common refrain was, it was some sick people that did this. And we know, and you should know, around anywhere in D.C., there are thousands of cameras. And they're time-lapse cameras. So they're on a loop so you could see if anybody, he said there was a 350-foot gash. That's more than the length of a football field. And you would have been able to see that. But, the thing is that we're at a point where no matter what happens, pretty much 30% of the population will ride with him no matter what, even though they're suffering as well. It's a cult-like conundrum, because you have a situation where Donald Trump has stood up to DEI, stood up to black and brown people and red people as if they're the problem. If you do your history, if you study American history, and you study what the red presidents did, like, buying Louisiana and buying states in the West, pushing westward, all that territory, in California, Arizona, Nevada, New Mexico, and Texas were pretty much part of Mexico. And so, because the United States decided that, it needed to expand its territory, it did. And the fact that indigenous Americans, Native Americans, the original, and I don't even know if they're the original inhabitants, because now they're showing whatever black people here. Columbus even said, we're seeing cultures and black people exist, and the Native American and Africans basically work together in many places. Sometimes they didn't. The point is, we're in such a truth blackout that everything you're hearing has to be filtered, because you really don't know, what's going on or what's not going on. You have the president gave a speech about, the vulnerability of the election process, even though, and the senators kind of make me upset. They don't know how to ask questions. They kept asking questions. Did Joe Biden win the 2020 election? The guys had been rehearsed like, the Electoral College, and I gave you my answer, and I wouldn't have asked that Joe Biden win. I would have asked who won in 2016 and see what that answer was. They said Donald Trump did not go to 2020. Well, who won in 2020? Now, if they said Donald Trump, that automatically says they don't believe that Joe Biden won. And then they just tried to, don't understand street smart at all. They're trying to go by this professorial interlocking questioning and answering, and it don't work, because people have been rehearsed, and now a lot of the general public is used to gaslighting answers. I mean, it's been going on for, his first term and now the second term. In the first term, it was more him by himself or more isolated. In the second term, it's basically all the members in leadership in Congress, especially in the House, which has a thin majority. The Senate, not quite as much, because this whole thing, after he gave a speech, said he had a lot of new information. He said that he saw where China had access over 20 million names off the voter file. You know all that's public information, right, Mr. President? Anybody can buy it. And you can look at it. It has name, address, how you might be registered, et cetera, how often you vote, that kind of stuff. But he's talking about it was hacked. It wasn't hacked. A readily available list that you can buy.

there are groups in America that are paid by others to buy data. I mean, that was a whole, and then he finally admitted that foreign actors, whether it be Venezuela, and here's the thing with Venezuela that was so telling. He said Venezuela was hacking machines, but without the kind of definition, they were hacking their own machines, which the machines are very similar. The difference is, I don't know what percentage, I'd say way over 95% of the machines in America have paper ballot backups. So whenever there's an election within a half a percent, you know, in terms of the vote totals, they actually have an automatic recount, and sometimes you can order and pay for one as a candidate or the campaign, but that was not successful. But the point is, there's a backup, and generally the backup and the machine totals are within one half of 1% in any kind of decisive way that can flip a seat. Now, you know, you look at what happened to Al Gore in Florida in the 2000 election. I mean, that state was decided by less than 500 votes, that large state. So, and as long as the counting was going, the Florida Supreme Court said the vote should continue because clearly the intent of people was that they made their mark, but because of hanging chads, if you remember that whole argument, and then the other thing was the butterfly ballot, where in some counties you punched next to someone's name and it would end up being vote cast for the other person. Now, sometimes it's not necessary for your opponent, but if it takes away from your vote total, it benefits your opponent. So finally, Mama Bush and George Bush told Jeb, all right, don't lose this for your brother, and he didn't. And finally, the Supreme Court, Clarence Thomas, who had to pay the Bushes back for putting them in that lifelong appointment, was one of the most strong advocates for Supreme Court ordering the state of Florida to stop counting. So we have seen this before, and seen that when you look at the Democratic responses to what the Republicans do, remember James Baker, kind of a John Wayne type guy, big personality, talk with a little bit of a southern drawl. And we had Warren Christopher, remind you of Bela Lugosi, you know, the guy in Dracula. I mean, it appeared anemic. And you just saw that the visual, the effort was that you have this muscular approach on the Republican side, and you have this weak approach on the Democratic side. And the same thing has happened throughout these Democratic and Republican administrations. Joe Biden picks Merrick Garland, who I'm sure a very extraordinary jurist from the D.C. Second Circuit, which is the highest appeals court in the country. It's right below the Supreme Court. That's the highest appeals court in the country. He picks the guy off of there, and Merrick Garland talks like Mr. Rogers, very, very mealy and moderate and, you know, not very decisive. And Joe Biden is always already considered kind of older and not as sharp as he might need to be, even though I would argue if you put Joe Biden's record up for his 4 years versus Trump's first four or the current one and a half so far, you got to say, you know, the only thing that Trump did on two occasions on the legislative side was pass this huge tax breaks with all kind of stuff in it. Both in 2017 when he took office, and also in 2021. And a lot of times when you ask him about, why there was this huge deficit, he says COVID. And what he's doing is he's telling you
that it grew under COVID, which was only the last

year of his four-year term. COVID arrived in January of 2020. Trump was president for all of 2017 except for 3 weeks, all of 2018 and all of 2019. So he was president for 3 years before there was any there wasn't any COVID. And then the way this, as an industrialized nation, he ignored it and says it pretty much should blow over. Not a big deal. And then he wanted to take credit for, you know, putting the muscle behind the vaccine, the rapid vaccine development, mRNA vaccine development. But then he saw where his base hated it because they felt they were forced to take it. And so he backed away from it, even though he took it. He took all of them. And then you remember the episode when he caught COVID, and there was no way for him to get out of the White House without being viewed by millions of Americans. But he insisted, rather than being in a wheelchair, he walked to the helicopter himself. And basically, you know, was a very sick man. They say his oxygen levels were in the low 90s, which is dangerous. He should be up around 96, 97, at, you know, some even 98. But, you know, he was in the 91, 92 range, which for an older person is concerning. It's concerning for anybody, but for especially if you're older. So the point is that he, and then he got the best treatment. He got all of the intravenous protocols they could give you at the time to deal with it. And even in spite of that, he got in his limousine when he was still somewhat contagious, and he's driving around in front of the hospital waving to let people know he's okay. And my, because he didn't want people to see him in his hospital bed necessarily. And then he comes back and to the White House, and rather going inside the White House and getting an elevator or whatever he needed to do, he walks up the portico, up the stairs of the South Lawn, man, and he's so winded he can barely compose himself. But he's trying to project this image. And so we have been in this dystopian period of time where Project 2025 is really the blueprint for the new America. It's a blueprint to go back to Jim Crow, to marginalize women, people of color. And you know, it's ironic. It's kind of like if you're white and you really you call yourself progressive and you're out there saying we need this and we need that, like we have these, Democratic Socialists of America. And don't get me wrong, most black people are for benefits for people. They're for full health care. They're for, you know, food stamps. They're for helping people, you know, because the greatest thing that a president can do is look out for its own people, which Trump ran on and used the slogan America first, but it's not. It's rich America. It's oligarchs first. And the well-off first, and the billionaires first, and everybody else second. Now, I'm not like a lot of so-called people that I'm not against somebody being a billionaire if they did something that allowed them to, you know, generate wealth by their ingenuity and their ability. Now, we understand that a lot of wealth is inherited, but there's a lot of new wealth that's been created in America. The issue is, and if you look very carefully, the Democratic Party never promotes wealth for black people. So while you have some peeling off of a few blacks that voted for Trump in slightly higher numbers, especially on black male, Trump's talking about business and creating business opportunities and opportunity zones and stuff. And the Democrats are saying, you know, I'm going to get you some benefits, which is good. But if you're a young person, what do you need? You need training and education, and then you need the opportunity that your government has always provided for every other business in America. I mean, every oil companies are making record profits. They still get subsidies from the United States budget. And then you

looking for a health care subsidy to keep people and having the ability to afford the Obamacare premiums is taken away from them. And so there are people that are actually dying as a result of that because they can't afford to get any kind of quality health care based on what their premiums cost them before, based on their income. So if you're a working person and you're making your family of four and then combine your joint income is less than $70,000 or $80,000, you qualify for a health care subsidy. And now that's gone. So now big premiums have doubled, in some cases tripled, because a lot of the people that don't live in cities or in the immediate suburbs that surround the cities, they're in the exurbs and they're in the rural areas, they're closing rural hospitals. That's many white folks there. But he doesn't care. But the white folks seem to defend Trump no matter what, even though they're suffering directly as a result of it. And now he's sounding the alarm that we need to do something in this upcoming midterm because they're stealing the election. Now, it's so ironic. They control the House and the Senate and the White House, but yet there's election interference. And the reason there's election interference is because of all the interim races, you know, many seats, governor seats and special elections, they occur before the main elections this year. And the Democrats are like on a winning streak. And they're winning in places where Trump won in 2024. So there's panic. And the main panic with the president is not that he's on the ballot, but he's on the ballot. And the people that are struggling as a result of his policies or lack of policies. And they're struggling as a result of, you know, him saying all of these crazy things about the war was over a month ago. Iran has no military, but yet he's still attacking. I said, well, what are you attacking if there's no military? So now there's more civilian casualty because his thing is like, he cared about the Iranian people. He's telling them that he's going to help them, you know, fight their government and all of that. And now he's actually doing damage to them because he thinks that's going to affect the regime. People got to know better. And it's a situation where two American soldiers were killed in Jordan because the Iranian military has the ability to reach U.S. bases and installations in Jordan, Bahrain, Kuwait, Saudi Arabia, Oman. And these places are getting, these bases are getting hit primarily. But now the United States is hitting bridges and some power plants, which is really a war crime. If you care about the people and you say you know where the military infrastructure is for Iran, it sounds like a lot of the infrastructure is underground. But you keep threatening troops, but you know he knows he's not going to send any troops into Iran. If you're losing, you've lost, what, 14 or 15 American soldiers for a war that you and Benjamin Netanyahu unilaterally started. And you think in order for you to really get at the uranium and other stuff, you need to put in ground troops and there won't be mass casualties. Everybody knows that this we should not be in this situation. Everybody said no to Benjamin Netanyahu except Trump. And Trump really, to be honest, whether you agree with him or not, did his job when he dropped the Moab, mother of all bombs, on the Iranian installations, you know, sealing in much of the enriched uranium that he was so concerned about. And they bombed, you know, the infrastructure around the tunnels. They did all of that. And he announced it fully obliterated. Now he's saying, well, we got to go in and finish the job. Well, you said if you obliterate something, it's finished. But the only way to know exactly what's going on is you got to put soldiers, you got to put boots on the ground. And this is not Gaza. You're fighting Hamas. This is a whole different infrastructure. You're talking about hundreds and hundreds and hundreds of thousands of soldiers equipped with, you know, shoulder harness, grenade launchers,

all kind of, you know, ordnance, you know, there's a lot, they have a lot of, you know, they have the rifles, they have the weapons. They got the ability to turn drones out in like a few a day. For one particular operation, they say there's dozens of operations. So you're talking about 30 or 40 drones have been produced, but they weren't just produced since the war started. They were produced before the war started. Some estimates say they still got 50% of their ballistic missile stockpile and 60 or 70% of their drones because they're able to produce those quicker. Now, ballistic missiles obviously take more time. Just like the United States shooting off all these Tomahawk missiles, those take months, one missile, because they're very sophisticated. So, you know, we're trying to detract from what's going on in the Middle East when the world is getting more dangerous and more dangerous, and we're fighting our allies, Canada and Mexico, who we need to cooperate with on so much stuff. I mean, we need to really figure out how do we, you know, he said, it's funny, the stuff that he does, he broke up the trade agreement and created the USMCA, the United States, Mexican, Canadian trade agreement. And everybody said, I was working fine. And then all of a sudden he got mad because Canada's ripping us off. They get more than we get. And it just, you know, and not understanding the context of the differences in the name. You know, Canada doesn't have a military. They don't do this. They don't do that. But Canada is a very wealthy country as it relates to, you know, land and resources and lumber and other things that they've been able to do. So, you know, I want to talk about this SAVE Act and talk about this election here in Michigan, the senatorial election. And I understand, I'll be honest with you, I'm sick of Bernie Sanders. I really am. I mean, Bernie Sanders is always, you know, rallying against billionaires, and I get it. You know how everybody rallies against people before black people really start making money or other groups start making money? Because the Asian Americans that have come over, they get educated here, a lot of them don't have problems, you know, matriculating. You know, not today. They did before. And the reason for all of this success with Arab Americans, Indian Americans, Latino Americans, because black people and Martin Luther King fought for and delivered the Civil Rights Act and the Voting Rights Act. They delivered that. And then many of our Latino brothers and sisters in South Florida and some states and some parts of Texas have been voting Republican because they believe that the Republicans believe in freedom like the Democrats don't. Because the Democrats don't have the spokespeople to really articulate that. And I know that, you know, this election for Senate is another example where Abdul El-Sayed, very privileged and a wealthy individual, came from a wealthy family, lived in Bloomfield, and, you know, he talks about his his father, I guess, divorced his mother when he was younger, and he married a white woman, and he talks about he's raised in an Egyptian and a white household. I mean, why is that? I mean, no, you're raised in a household with two parents. I mean, when you see that kind of pandering, you know it's not good. Because on the one hand, you're trying to have older black politicians endorsing you and saying you were the first person that came on board for Kamala Harris. That's a joke. You, by creating the uncommitted movement, you kill the momentum for Kamala Harris, not only in Michigan, but in other places around the country. If you look at the vote totals that they can ascertain is that, you know, in Michigan alone, there were almost 30,000 fewer Arab American votes that went to her than went to Joe Biden. And even though, you know, and the other thing, this is what nobody's telling you, even though you said, well, she lost by 44,000. Yeah, but Jill Stein got over 30,000 votes because a lot of people couldn't vote for Trump. So they voted for Joe Biden.
Jill Biden.

0: Biden is also a reason this progressive movement has been killing the Democratic Party. It killed George. It killed Gore in Florida with Nassar. You know, he's trying to show that, you know, Obama and Biden ain't all that. But yet you vow George Bush and later on Donald Trump to flourish. Jill Stein is at a meeting with Michael Flynn and Vladimir Putin. Now, you know Vladimir Putin ain't going to no regular meeting. I mean, she's part of what you know, they tried to say that the Russia is influencing our politics. Because a lot of Jill Stein is still out there doing this when she knows that she's not doing anything but hurting the Democrats. You think that's accidental? But the Democrats don't call it out. You know, they're quiet on it. I've never seen a more tepid and, you know, feckless leadership sometimes in the DNC and the Democratic Party than I see now. And we're in a, you know, I'm telling the state attorney general, both Democrat and Republicans who believe in free and fair elections, you got to get ready to lawyer up and get into court to deal with Trump, because Trump is encroaching. This guy, the new head of Homeland Security is saying that we're going to tell you what we see the problems as, and if you don't take our advice, then we're going to fine you, and if you go further, then we might be, you know, personally hold you responsible. And then you might have to go to jail. What happened to due process? You don't go, you know, you only go straight to jail on Monopoly if you land on a square. Everywhere else, you get due process. But oh, he's going to jail. Well, what if he got? What if he goes in front of a jury and just like they've been doing, the grand juries in D.C. they're not bringing back no indictments. For TV star Jeanine Pirro, you know, because they know it's nonsense. They tried to indict a guy for throwing a bologna sandwich at a military guy full vest on with a gun. That's all he had. So people didn't indict him on that. You know, so Letitia James, now I ain't no James Comey fan, the former FBI director, because I think he directly affected the outcome of the election of Hillary Clinton by doing what he did. You know, when there clearly is a rule saying that a month out, you don't do anything politically that may influence the election outcomes. So everybody, you know, I'm not feeling sorry. You know, I think the indictment of him is nonsense, but, you know, I mean, he's playing like a victim and he's a man of the people and all that when he was the very guy that put his ego in full force. So we got a lot of problems, but what I'm going to tell you about this election and how we got to act in this upcoming August 4th primary, I think is going to be very important. We're going to take a break on the Art of Politics. This is WGPR 107.5. We'll be right back after these messages.
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Welcome back to the Art of Politics here on 107.5 WGPR. As I said, be careful when you go outside, wear your mask. If you're in a sensitive group, any kind of respiratory issues, I've been trying to, do what I have to do. But I'll tell you, I live in an older building, so, it's a beautiful older building, but it's not central air, so you have window units, and sometimes you got to make sure that they're updated because, stuff is always, they're overworking for years and years. And sometimes you have to replace them, even when you don't want to, for times like this. So we got an election coming up. I see where Bernie Sanders and Alexandria Ocasio-Cortez was in town. And I like her a lot. I think she's a bright star. But she needs to unhook from that Bernie Sanders wagon. That was cool in the beginning. But you've established yourself now. She worked very closely with Joe Biden. And Bernie Sanders was a chair of a committee for a minute under Biden. So you get stuff done when you chair committees because you're in a better position. Even if you didn't have the House, you're in a better position to leverage outcomes when you have something more to trade. Right now, this is all about holding your caucus together. And you got this guy Fetterman out of Pennsylvania. He's saying he don't want to be a Democrat no more. Democrats killed themselves to get him in office. He's been, the guy doesn't respect the quorum. He comes there with shorts on. He's a different kind of guy, but my position is, I think you allow people to have, differences, but when you have somebody who votes that much with Republicans on stuff that the whole caucus is saying is not good, then it's time to take a look at him because you don't have a majority now, so you might as well try to get as strong as you can over the next 4 to 6 years in order to be able to go into the future with more of reliable caucus members. And that's the problem I got with this uncommitted. Our Arab Chaldean friends, especially Dearborn, voted for Donald Trump. But yet the benefits that come to Dearborn and come to Hamtramck from a Democratic administration, both for a while in the House, in the Michigan House and Senate for 2 years before they lost control of the House by being crazy. And Donald Trump appointed a few of the people, I think, to consulates and ambassadorships out of Michigan. As a reward for what they did, because if you take Jill Stein's vote and the Arab Chaldean vote that flipped, it was a difference in Kamala Harris when in Michigan. And then, once again, the black vote along the I-75 corridor, as well as the city of Detroit, is always the vote that comes out and delivers. Now, I will take my hat off to Haley Stevens, who has run some very effective commercials showing her pedigree and her resume as it relates to the auto bailout. And then you have Saeed, who has been caught on occasion saying he's a physician, but he's not, finished medical school. He was director of the health department in Detroit and Wayne County, but he has a PhD. He has an MD as well, but he's not a medical doctor because he didn't pass the board. He can't practice medicine, so you can't call yourself a doctor. Somebody can call you Dr. Saeed, but you can't call yourself a doctor because you have a doctorate. There's a difference, and it's misleading. And I'm telling you that, all of a sudden, you have many of our Arab Chaldean friends who are getting the benefit of votes from black folks in state rep districts, state senate districts. In the case of Rashida Tlaib, who was one of the leaders that never endorsed Kamala Harris, as if Kamala Harris' position was so bad, but yet Trump's was so good. I'm telling you, if you look at this thing, it's all parochial. It's all particular. It's

Like we're gonna go non-committed, and then we'll come back around at the end when the day. A lot of older people, they ain't switching their mind once they made their mind up what you did was wrong, or your position on these positions was wrong. Everybody has been part of, you know, Israeli lobby as it relates to, you know, Gaza and how bad Hamas is. Hamas is horrible. It's a terrorist organization. But you know how it was supported and funded and enhanced by Benjamin Netanyahu? Do your research. He did that to keep the PLO and the Fatah movement away from Hamas so they couldn't become stronger together. Every time they tried to do it, something would happen. So you had quarreling between the factions, but finally, you know, Israel gave so much money to Hamas that the PLO couldn't compete. Or Mahmoud Abbas and his organization couldn't compete. So, and he'll tell you he did that. I mean, experts from Israel will tell you that's what Netanyahu did. Anytime somebody's been in power that long in a so-called democracy, you know there's some really interesting things going on. It's always, you know, President Netanyahu always has a reason why. If we just get rid of Russia, that we'll end all the stuff in the world. We just get rid of Saddam Hussein, we'll end this stuff. We get rid of Muammar Gaddafi. If we just get rid of bin Laden, if we just get rid of... So the United States is spending trillions of dollars, and Donald Trump is saying he was one of the biggest critics, but I think now that I look back, his criticism had nothing to do with anything, but I'll take a position that seems to be popular and populist. I'll grab it, but now we're seeing he has started a war that no other president, Republican or Democrat, would start, and it's not going to end for a while because the MOU is off the table. And I'm saying, you know, it's like it's asymmetrical warfare. I mean, there are people, just like in Gaza, I mean, you're talking about people that held out with weapons and tunnels for years after October 7th. And the same thing in Lebanon with Hezbollah. They've decapitated Nusrallah and many of the other leaders of the Hezbollah movement, but yet it's still intact. It's a weird arrangement because just like in Gaza, Israel promoted and allowed Gaza to have elections, and Hamas won the elections. Because the people felt Hamas did more than the other group. So there's geopolitical stuff behind all of this. A lot of it's about big money and controlling the world. And, you know, basically they're the neocons and others that believe that Israel needs to, you know, we need to do all these things so we can promote the return of Christ. That ain't how it works, fellas. You got to reread your Bible. No man knows, save the Father, when Christ is coming back. And what we think in days and weeks and look for signs and wonders, they said not yet. We don't know. So we need to try to live and be the best we can be. You know, we need to find out what did Jesus really say? He said, love thy enemy as thyself. You know, be charitable to your neighbors and the foreigners.

stuff and nobody challenges it. And, you know, I mean, because they don't know. And I don't understand anybody who's running right now who's not up doing commercials and it for any race, whether it be, you know, governor, senator, whatever. You need to be up on commercials because even though you might feel you got the primary in your hand, people need to start seeing who you are and your biography, which is good. You got jobs and business, got a great biography. But you don't, you know, right now you don't hear about it because I'm sure her people around her are telling her, you know, we got this, so we'll wait till the general and we save our money. One thing I'm learning, it's almost like a prize fight in the heavyweight division. You want to, some people say, well, I'm going to box until I get in the later rounds. And even in the welterweight and middleweight divisions, I don't know if you remember the greatest three rounds of boxing was Tommy Hearns and Marvin Hagler. And Tommy won the box. But what did Marvin Hagler do? He came and put pressure on him. Now, he got hurt, Marvin, but he didn't get hurt bad enough. So when you throw the kitchen sink at somebody and they're still standing, now how do you get back to, you know, to your strategy? And the thing is sometimes you're not able to when you're in a top position to lay back because, you know, the other people are already, you know, spending hundreds of thousands of dollars on commercials. Yeah, there's a Republican primary as there is a Democratic one. But I just think you got to put your face out there, let people know who you are. You're on the ballot, all of that. And I'd like to see some more of that coming out of the Vincent campaign. I think she's about head and shoulders above any candidate on either side, Democrat or Republican. I mean, she's fought Trump. She's been in court with Trump. She had people trying to threaten her life. She's a resident in the city of Detroit. Never moved here, came to work for one of the most respected African-American jurors in the country, Damon Keith. She has a story. We just need to hear it. So, you know, we're at a point now, unfortunately, where it used to be a time where you could canvass and go to events, but you need to do that a year or two before you run. And I know that's hard sometimes because you have a job to do, but I think at the end of the day, for me, I mean, when I go to the Secretary of State's office, the one, you know, used to go to one on the boulevard, it's a lot better. I mean, especially the one on East Warren. I mean, you go in there, you make an appointment, you get up and they take care of your business. If you got to go get some, come back. You don't have to, you can get back. They make a special provision for it. So I'm just saying right now we need to get ourselves together and, people have gotten their ballots. I know this. And I'm saying you need to vote early because the problem is you can't, the mail is not reliable. It's slow. Trump controls the postmaster's office. So you don't know they could decide to close, you know, who knows? Trump is desperate. So by November, you know, I mean, I'm saying right now, get your ballot in to vote to make your picks for August because you're only like 14 days out. So get your ballot in. And if you don't think you can get it in time, take it to the clerk's office on West Grand Boulevard or either downtown or there are a few drop boxes. You know, just Google the information where the drop boxes are. I'll have that on next Sunday's show. Normally it's Northwest Activity, and there are other places as well. So that's very important. But in November, and I'm saying for those out there, let's get in the drill now where we take our ballots. Either we go to the polls and vote, or because of this air quality stuff, you know, I'm sure it won't be continuing until November, but it will be kind of bad. Maybe the next, you know, these fires are not fully contained. They're mostly contained in Canada, but not fully. So let's get in the practice of getting our ballot in or going to, you can vote early. That'll be open, I think, next Sunday. Or it could be open already. Check that. I mean, normally it's 2 weeks. It's the two Sundays, or three Sundays before the election, or two for sure.

0: But there are early voting sites like at Wayne County Community College and Northwest, as well as I believe the East Campus on Connor. So let's get ourselves together, man. We're dealing with a war right now for the souls of this nation. I mean, whether or not we're gonna be able to uphold the tenets of not only the federal constitution but the state constitution. The federal constitution says states shall supervise all elections. And you know, this thing there all these foreigners on the voting rolls, you know, there's some places where a person is not a citizen, like in New York or maybe some other places, can vote in local municipal elections, but they cannot vote in federal elections as a special circumstance. So they're trying to conflate the information. No non-citizen. I mean, the incident you'll find sometimes a non-citizen may be on the voter roll because they registered because they don't know. One lady went to jail. She thought she was a permanent resident. She thought she could vote, and they sent her to jail for 5 years. It's ridiculous. And so you have all these other people getting pardoned and let out that are just notorious. So I'm saying that don't ignore the rhetoric. Try to find well-intentioned folks who could be Asian, Indian, white, black, that may be Republican, and say, listen, if you win, win fair and square. Don't cheat. And even though you don't think they cheated, ask Stacey Abrams what they did to her. They'll probably try to do it to Keisha Lance Bottoms. Right before the election, they always, you know, take 50, 70,000 people off the rolls. Well, why don't you take them off now? If you think you have a cause to take them off, give a notification so they can re-register. I mean, you know, and Stacey Abrams, I mean, she's responsible for John Ossoff and Reverend. So, you know, I'm saying that Ossoff is on the ballot right now, and Reverend Warnock, he got elected 2 years ago, so he's good for a minute. But the point is, she's responsible for that. And remember how close the guy who was the mayor of Tallahassee came to being the governor, and now he got caught up in some non-scandals. It's just, if you're going to dedicate yourself to that, first get educated and get another skill set before you run for office. So if it doesn't work out, you got the ability to get a job. What happens is when these people that run for office don't have that skill set, when they don't win, now they got to go to somebody political and say, give me a job. Man, for us to be independent and strong, we got to learn how to make it on our own. We got to develop these skill sets. All right, that'll do it for the Art of Politics. We'll be back next Sunday, same place, same time.
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0: 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Good morning, Detroit.
1: Good morning, Detroit. It's your boy, Kales, baby. WGPR, Hot 107.5. We play the most hip-hop and R&B for the D. We're the home of the morning hustle. And also, we're the station that pays to listen. Hey, Bryson Tiller is coming back to Detroit in September. September the 26th, that's a Saturday. And he's bringing Ty Dolla $ign and My Heat Jordan. Go ahead and get your tickets. Don't miss out. 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

Yeah, yeah, good morning. It's WGPR, Hot 107.5. We play the most hip-hop and R&B for the D, and it's the home of the morning hustle, the station that pays to listen. Good morning, good morning. It's your boy Kales, baby. I hold it down each and every Sunday morning like this, starting at 11 o'clock. You know what time it is. You're probably on your way to church or leaving church. If you are, it's all good. Just keep it turned up. This is Gospel Sunday. It's every Sunday morning at around this time. We hit you off with all of the gospel and inspirational vibes that you are looking for. 74 degrees in a D right now. We're looking at a high of 80 degrees and a low of 61. So the air quality alert in Detroit has been extended for another day until Monday at 12:30 p.m. Although the air is getting better and things are clearing up, there is still an alert in effect. So just be mindful. And also, hey, check it out. T.I., my boy T.I. is coming back to the city. He's going to be here this Friday, July the 24th. And I know you want to know how you can get some tickets, or you may want to go to the show where you could just visit our website, hot1075wgprdetroit.com, and click that register to win tab for your chance to register to win some tickets. Coming up after this break, we got music from Jonathan Nelson, and I'm going to let you know who else is going to be in the city.

0: city and give you another chance to win something. Listen all weekend long for the rest of the weekend, at least, for your chance to win. All right, be back in about 3 minutes. It's Hot 107.5. Good morning. Wake up, Detroit. What up, though?
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Hey, we want to send you to see Chief Keef live at the Fillmore. 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All right, keep listening. Here's that new Lecrae.

0: Yeah, yeah, we'll be right back with some Corinne Hofthorne and Ann J. Moss right after this break. 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Keep it locked. Ha ha.
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Turn this one up. Happy Sunday, y'all. 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
1: 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It's your boy Kales, baby, holding it down for Gospel Sundays. We start every Sunday at 11 o'clock, giving you the vibes like this. Hey, and this is actually mental health, Minority Mental Health Awareness Month. So make sure you're taking some time for yourself and making sure you're talking to somebody if you need to vent, get it all out. Rance Allen and Snoop Dogg, Blessing Me Again, Gospel Sundays on High. Let's ride.

Wow, it's the 19th. Sunday again. Can you believe that we're almost done with July? Time is going by so fast. We got to enjoy these summer days while we can because the summer goes by in a blur. WGPR High 107.5, playing the most hip-hop and R&B for the D. It's the home of the morning hustle and a station that pays to listen. Right now, you're listening to Gospel Sundays, hosted by me, your boy Kales, baby. I gotta let you know about our Music Energy Showcase, y'all. We back at it again. It's season two of the Music Energy Showcase. 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Doors open at 7 o'clock on the dot. Showtime is gonna be at 8 p.m. sharp. Hey, congratulations to Air. That's our WGPR High 107.5 July Artist of the Month. She did her thing for show. And you can be next. So, hey, stay tuned. Stay up to date. 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All right, this is Hot 107.5 WGPR Detroit. What up, though? It's your boy Kales, baby, holding it down for Gospel Sunday like we always do. And we're going to keep the music going.

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It's time to get out and vote. 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That's this Friday. 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

0: 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Turn this one up if you're just leaving church or if you're just getting your day going. Be safe on these roads. GT and the Detroit Youth Choir, give it all I got. Let's go.
1: Played a major part of my success. Lord, in Jesus' name I pray.

0: Yeah, yeah. Yeah, WGPR. Hot 107.5, playing the most hip-hop and R&B for the D. Home of the morning hustle and the station that pays to listen. Hey, it's your boy Kells, baby. I had a great time today. It's time for me to get up out of there and make some room for Cynthia. I got to get up out of this thing. Cynthia's coming up next. It's 74 degrees in the D. We got some great weather, so enjoy the rest of your Sunday. I'll see you next weekend. I'm up out of here. Have a great day. Ha-ha.
1: Yeah. I love God. You love God. What's wrong with you?

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Amen. Now when we pray, we want to end that with a declaration, a decree. So I'm speaking for all of you listening, starting here, starting now. The things that hurt you in the past won't control your future.

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I be

0: 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And we are back outside. I'm Cynthia LaShawn, and I'll be right here with you from 1 to 4, making sure your Sunday soundtrack is absolutely immaculate. 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

This bitch says she blood, you know how I ride. 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He wanna hang with a bab, he wanna hang with a bab. He wanna hang with a bab, he wanna hang with a bab. 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
1: Yeah, man. Come on. It's me, down my name. Yeah. We used to be down by 10. Now I check the scope, but I knew I was destined to win. It's a whole bunch of losses I took on the chin. I just had to remember that's just how it is. That's just how it go. Lil' bro facing 20, he 20 years old. I'm 25, I done beat up the road. Went from New York to Texas and all the way home. Hey, I'm from the country. We putting hot sauce on a pork chop sandwich. The plug said he getting them from Cali, so he paying shipping and handling. I talked to some people, they told me you probably could blow. You just need a little management. Boy, I don't give a fuck about the industry. I find a plug and get rich off of cannabis. I don't give a fuck about the industry. I work a job as long as my son's great. I've been him with his music since bro used to cook me a beat on the lunch tray. I hate when they act, throw it off. That boy wanna crash and it's down a one way. Bought from that dirt south for real. We'll set the off on a Monday. Bubba said it was off on a Wednesday. I told my daughter he more like a brother to me, but I still pull a melee if he go against me. White boy, my name ain't Josh, but I keep it Drake in case they try to get me. And I call a burner the Hula Hoop boys, cause they like to spin around so they dizzy. I just told him to vibe, cause he just something to ride to. But stood on that same block for

Your ass died too, so thank you, Superman. Bruh said he moved to the ages to fuck some new homes and start catching plays out of Uber van. Then get wet as the Hoover Dam. If I did, I'm a shooter, man. I'm from Georgia, deep down south. We grew up on Jeezy and Gucci, man. As my uncle would say on Gucci, man, we grew up on Friday and Poodle Tang. Used to eat on them oodles and noodle things. Lead a hoodie, come bite like a

sauce on a pork chop sandwich. Plus, he getting shit in from Canada, so he paying shipping and handling. I talked to some people that told me he probably could blow it. You need a little management. I don't give a about the industry. I thought.

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0: Quarter mil for the Maybach truck.
1: Double R with the factory rims. I got the 90 years, the version of the bribes, I'm really a threat.
0: It's got to the point that I don't even care. I got jewels in a safe that I don't even wear.
1: Bro, I do it for some shoes and some clothes. You'll see what it'll do for a necklace. Right, y'all look like a spider. It's crawling a dollar on just her sisters. Damn. She made me want to go harder. I like her aura. I think I'm a sister. Damn. Birthday did him the worst, so he got a death wish. I get right under their skin. I don't even try. I guess I can't help it.

0: 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Disney never runs out of talent, and Air is the proof. Keep streaming, keep supporting, and keep showing up for your own. 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
1: If you out there listening, your phone about to ring. So let's see who about to pick up this money.
2: Hello,
1: can I speak to Dominique?
2: This is me. Who's calling?
1: Hi. Hey, love. This is Twan. You remember me?
2: No.
1: You don't remember me? I hope you get your cat out the tree that one time. Or was that the other Dominique? You remember me though, right?
2: Wait, stop telling me. That's who I think it is.
1: Who you think it is?
2: Vintage Twan.
1: Yes, ma'am. How you doing today?

0: $25 cash prize.
1: Thank you, Jesus. Oh, thank you. The order. I just listened to the FaceTime.
0: I'm
1: going to call my name today.
0: See? Well, listen, Dominique, you are our winner of the $1,075 cash prize, courtesy of VIP.

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Bryson Tiller is bringing the Neo Trap Soul Tour to Pine Knot Music Theater on Saturday, September 26th. And he's bringing some friends with him, too. Majid Jordan and Ty Dolla $ign.

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0: 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How the fuck is that your man? 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

0: Billie Jean, Billie Jean. Huh? Christian Dior, Dior. I'm up in all the stores. When he rings the balls, she like the way I
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3: Sort of like that, except for this woman tried to give up her eggs and make a donation when she was younger. And now a girl showed up talking about, hey, mom, I'm trying to get to know my family.
4: Oh, no, I was trying to help somebody out back then. I ain't helping nobody.

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2: 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And Rashida's known for having strong constituent services through the neighborhood service centers she created that have already brought back over $12.6 million for our residents. 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She never backs down. As Congresswoman Rashida Tlaib, paid for by Rashida Tlaib for Congress.
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0: 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I'm Cynthia LaShawn. 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
2: 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Yeah, what's up? 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

0: 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I go by the name Aikisha, bring you hot in the streets live. What up though, Detroit? Yes, your girl is up in the building live on your radio all the way up until 7 p.m. Know what time it is and you know what I'm going to be doing. I will be qualifying my caller lucky number 7 for a chance to win $1,075, but you got to keep listening for the cue to call, okay? Currently right now it's 78 degrees downtown Detroit. Coming up less than 4 minutes, I have some music on the way from Nicki Minaj, That Everybody, Drake, and so much more. So keep it locked on Hot 107.5.
1: 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So let's see who about to pick up this money.
2: Hello,
1: can I speak to Dominique?
2: This is me. Who's calling?
1: Hi. Hey, love. This is, this Twan. You remember me?
2: No.
1: You don't remember me? I helped you get your cat out the tree that one time. Or was that the other Dominique? You remember me though, right?
2: Please don't tell me this who I think it is.
1: Who you think it is?
2: Vintage Twan.
1: Yes, ma'am. How you doing today?

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1: Thank you, Jesus. Oh, thank you, was all in divine order. I just listened to the station, was like, they gonna call my name today.
0: See? 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
1: Some big boys in here. Big boy moves on it, big boy talk on it. 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

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Of course, we are the station with the information, and you know that. Coming up less than 4 minutes, I have some music from Lil Uzi Vert, Bryson Tiller, and so much more.

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0: Hey, that was Put On, Young Jeezy featuring Kanye West. 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I go by the name Aikisha, bring you Hot in the Streets live, and yes, it's about to be a litty-lit situation. Bryson Tiller presents the Neo Trap Soul Tour at the Pine Knob Music Theater on Saturday, September the 26th, with special guest Ty Dolla $ign. Tickets are on sale right now, so make sure you go cop those tickets if you're trying to be up in the building, okay? 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

0: You know I love saying that every time I come out of that song. That was Chris Brown, Sensational, WGPR Hot 107.5, playing the most hip-hop and R&B for the D in the home of the Morning Hustle and the station that pays to listen. I go by the name Aikisha, and I got another Litty Lit situation going down. 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Of course, and you know that coming up less than 5 minutes, I have some music on the way from Sessie Red, Future. And also right now, I am looking for my caller, lucky number 7, to qualify you for a chance to win $1,075. So hit your girl up, 313-298-1075.
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0: 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Experience Detroit Futures Hitmakers live on stage. Who will be next? Coming up, I have some music from 42 Doug, Cash Dolls, the remix, I Need a Thick One, Hey, Chris Brown, and so much more. So keep it locked on hot.
1: If you out there listening, your phone about to ring. So let's see who about to pick up this money.
2: Hello,
1: can I speak to Dominique?
2: This is me, who's calling?
1: Hi, hey, love, this is Twan. You remember me?
2: No.
1: You don't remember me? I helped you get your cat out the tree that one time. Or was that the other Dominique? You remember me though, right?
2: Please stop telling me that's who I think it is.
1: Who you think it is?
2: Vintage Twan.
1: Yes, ma'am. How you doing today?

0: $75 cash prize.
1: Thank you, Jesus. Oh, thank you. It was all in divine order. I just listened to the station was right. They gonna call my name today.
0: See? Lord. 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

0: 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I go by the name Aikisha, bring you Hot in the Streets live. Well, Detroit, I hate to break it to you guys, but it's time for your girl to roll up out of here. But before I go, I just want to say this. Bryson Tiller presents the Neo Trap Soul Tour at Pine Knob Music Theater on Saturday, September the 26th with special guest Ty Dolla $ign. 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Remember, God, success in your family over everything. Stay away from negativity, and I am out.
1: Who's the realest? Who lyrically got it? Aikisha Baker, let them know who in the streets is the hottest. Cause in these streets is imposters. Aikisha, zone out the haters. Hot 107.5. You're not tuned in to the greatest. Who got the spot? Who mentally and physically got all that it takes? This is the hottest in the streets. Can you place up in this placement? I guess it's just that Detroit state of mind. Aikisha got eyes over the city all of the time. So go hard like it's prime time. Matter of fact, it's draft day. Aikisha raising stars out of the city like it's flag day. Whoa.

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1: Yes. It was a beautiful day. It's going to be a beautiful night. Break out the champagne. Everybody can laugh. Let's start it off sexy. What do you say? And all the ladies say. And all the ladies say. I think I like that.